And what have you got without routine? You peel the skin of a tangerine, and inside it you see an eight ball, and it just turns and waits.

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Rock on!

her keys in her bag, her earbuds full blast to drown out the birds' disposition downcast. And she'll call it bliss.

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0: 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Are you recording this? 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
2: 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Immer montags, 19 Uhr.

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Everybody, everywhere you go, got to be just who you are. 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Everybody, everywhere you go, just be who you are.

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Like them was late, couldn't wait to get out them. 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

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You push so many keys that it's resembling Gitmo. Remember that place? Nobody else does. They like the past erased so they could get buzzed. Making a dash today, on to the next plug. 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

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Well, what that got to do with your millions? 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Street got beef, that's why you put grills in. Show them teeth, then shoot up they buildings. That's what it do. Living at the end of the sentence, you run on with the commas and they won't even mention. The Polican for quotes, a semi an intervention. They split the cone and keep the cola rolling perfection. 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

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You know, new age, advanced, ambient motor music machine. 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You know, new age, advanced, ambient motor music machine. You know, new age, advanced, ambient motor music machine. You know, new age, advanced, ambient motor music machine. You know,

Maschine, Maschine, Maschine, Maschine, Maschine, Maschine, Maschine, Maschine, Maschine, Maschine, Maschine, Maschine, Maschine, Maschine, Maschine, Maschine, Maschine, Maschine, Maschine, Maschine, 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